We would go to places that gave us all the pleasure. And all of a sudden you don't wanna be together. I don't understand why you don't wanna be together. You turned sour, I thought I gave you all the hours. I'm sorry for the tumors.

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0: Satu Mampro 2, biar kamu makin penasaran, nanti bakalan langsung aja puterin. Ini dia official trailer untuk film Supergirl.
1: Hey, I was just touching base to see when you think you might be coming back. You know, I'm just worried that you're not going to find your stride here if you keep going off-world all the time, Kara. I'm worried you're not going to find your people.
2: Yeah, well, that's the thing, Clark. I have no people. I'll miss wherever you are, buddy.
3: As I walk this land of
2: roses, Crypto and I at least had each other.
3: I have visions of
2: honestly, I thought we were lucky. But look, almost by definition runs out.
4: Crypto!
2: What can I do?
5: Brookings carry the antidote on that person. He has 3 days.
2: You cannot give up on me.
5: It's the crime of the Yellow Hills. You murdered my innocent family.
2: Just do what I say. And don't die.
6: This does not look like this is gonna end well for you guys.
7: Stop. You're hurting my head.
8: Now what becomes of the broken hearted? Who had known has now departed?
2: Revenge. It won't take your pain away.
8: I know I've got to find some kind of peace of mind. I'll be searching everywhere just to find someone to care.
7: Your eyes are beautiful when you cry. A lot of pain. A lot of suffering.
2: There's no home without you, buddy.

It was just two lovers sitting in the car, listening to Blonde, falling for each other. Pink and orange skies, feeling super childish. No Donald Glover. Missed call from my mother.

we were just two lovers. Feet up on the dash, driving nowhere fast, burning through the summer. Radio on blast, make the moment last. She got solar power. Minutes feel like hours. She knew she